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0: 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Gabriel Fluffy Iglesias, the 1976 tour, a Fluffy celebration.
1: When it comes to the department of cuddling, this is what I want. I prefer a big girl. I want a big girl. Oh yeah! This way, we both can agree on the temperature of the thermostat.
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5: Me not working hard. 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
1: In Arizona, water isn't just a worry, it's a crisis. 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We had to take care of livestock, farm to tend, and water to haul. 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It has to stop. I'm running for Congress because Eli Crane is failing us, and I approve this message because I'll work with anyone to save Arizona's water. 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
13: The vibes are just right. You feeling this mix DJ Baby Drew is giving us? 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We might shout you out while Baby Drew keeps the energy going.
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0: baby Drew, bringing the energy tonight on this Friday night. Hope this mix gave you a reason to dance, relax, or make a plan and take that good energy somewhere else tonight.
1: 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Make sure you keep following us at Nightly with Jade and Tyler. Let us know your song requests so we can get them in. If you're celebrating a special occasion, a birthday, we would love to shout you out and show you some love. 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
4: 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The rest is still unwritten type vibe. 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Welcome to a new hour of Nightly. We got a special guest joining us in about 10 minutes.
5: We got the very talented Knox on the show. 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We'll find out what he's been up to, what he's got going on. 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
3: I'm not gonna lie, every single time this song plays, it's like I'm hearing it for the very first time. First of all, the year that Zara Larsson has had is incredible. Tyler just had a new album that came out a couple of weeks ago called A-Pop. Every single song is a banger. You know what? The first listen, I was like, it's a little slow. I'm not really into it. Oh, this is Tyler really telling her story. I needed to slow down and really listen to the lyrics. But this iconic collaboration from South Africa to Sweden, the girls are doing it.
4: Let me tell you, I didn't think women from Sweden had a lot of flavor in them. I just thought they were blonde and, you know, very pretty. But Zara's got some flavor. This kind of reminds me of a Shakira, Beyonce, Beautiful Liar.
3: Ooh, yes. This is the Gen Z version for sure. It's She Did It Again, Tyler and Zara on Nightly with Jaden Tyler.

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0: On the apps, Tyler is far gone from those days. He's a fiance, y'all. Come on, put some respect on it. But reflecting on the days in the past when you might have met a stranger, essentially, on one of the apps, did you ever get nervous? Like, I don't really know this person. I don't know what they really, really look like. And we're about to be one-on-one. Did you ever have those feelings?
1: Oh, dating apps were the absolute worst. There's nothing worse in the world than a dating app. I'm glad I'll never see the light of day of those ever again.
0: Well, see, they just introduced this new feature, and I don't know. I kind of like it. If I was on the apps, I think this would make me feel safer. Tinder has introduced a new group hangouts feature. This lets groups of friends match with other groups and make plans to hang out together. Actually, one of my first thoughts is, we brought this up in the past too, like sometimes people will have a group photo and you're like, well, which one are you? I guess now you can bring the whole crew out. I kind of like this, but is this more complicated? You got to get everybody's schedules together, or is this really fun because it's like, well, what if I like his friend more than I like the main guy, the main character? Thoughts on this?
1: Yeah, that'd get a little interesting. I think it'd be fun if the friend group were all single and then that friend group was all single and then you just find out who vibes with who.
0: Yeah, that's what I'm thinking. I like it. It's a big vibe fest. I'm here for it, Tinder.
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1: On his birthday. This is bizarre, Tyler. And if it does end up pointing back to her, the internet is going to be a dumpster fire that day. 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I mean, I would share my thoughts, but I can't make accusations for something that's under investigation. My biggest question is the same thing that you pointed out. Why are you texting him happy birthday around the time that he was found deceased if that's your baby daddy and man?
0: All I know is her friends back in Chillicothe Prison might be welcoming her back.
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1: 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And yes, someone definitely spilled custard on the console again.

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KQST, Sedona, Prescott, Flagstaff, covering Northern Arizona from the Culver Studio. 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

We can't go back in time. But we can make you feel like you're back in time. 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
1: In Arizona, water isn't just a worry, it's a crisis. I'm Jonathan Nez. Growing up in northern Arizona, my family didn't have running water or electricity. We had to take care of livestock, farm to tend, and water to haul. That's why as president of the Navajo Nation, I work with the Trump administration and other elected officials to deliver greater water access to northern Arizona. Now, Arizona is facing steep water cuts from the federal government that threaten rural Arizona and our way of life. I'm running for Congress because incumbent Congressman Eli Crane is making a bad problem even worse, sending tax dollars for Arizona's water infrastructure to other states but ours. He even voted for a huge tax break for the data center developers who are sucking up our water and driving up our prices. It has to stop. I'm running for Congress because Eli Crane is failing us, and I approve this message because I'll work with anyone to save Arizona's water. Paid for by Jonathan Nez for Congress.
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0: make you feel like you're back in time. Go back in time. 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
1: It's Mr. 305 checking in for the remix. You know they had that 75 Street Brazil. Well, this year's gonna be called Gaiocho. Que hola, gata, que hola, omega. And this is how we gonna do it. 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
1: Me not working hard. 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
1: Hey, it's Glenn Miller. I'm here with Sandy Zalecki, candidate for LD1 State Representative. Sandy, tell us a little about yourself.
2: Well, Glenn, I always say I'm a mom, a grandma, and a veteran. 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I hold a bachelor's degree in biblical theology. I care about you, so vote for me in November if you're tired of what's happening. 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
1: In Arizona, water isn't just a worry, it's a crisis. I'm Jonathan Nez. Growing up in Northern Arizona, my family didn't have running water or electricity. We had to take care of livestock, farm to tend, and water to haul. That's why as president of the Navajo Nation, I work with the Trump administration and other elected officials to deliver greater water access to Northern Arizona. Now, Arizona is facing steep water cuts from the federal government that threaten rural Arizona and our way of life. I'm running for Congress because incumbent Congressman Eli Crane is making a bad problem even worse, sending tax dollars for Arizona's water infrastructure to other states but ours. He even voted for a huge tax break for the data center developers who are sucking up our water and driving up our prices. It has to stop. I'm running for Congress because Eli Crane is failing us, and I approve this message because I'll work with anyone to save Arizona's water. Paid for by Jonathan Nez for Congress.
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KQST, Sedona, Prescott, Flagstaff, covering Northern Arizona from the Culver Studio. 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
1: In Arizona, water isn't just a worry, it's a crisis. I'm Jonathan Nez. Growing up in Northern Arizona, my family didn't have running water or electricity. We had to take care of livestock, farm to tend, and water to haul. That's why as president of the Navajo Nation, I work with the Trump administration and other elected officials to deliver greater water access to Northern Arizona. Now, Arizona is facing steep water cuts from the federal government that threaten rural Arizona and our way of life. I'm running for Congress because incumbent Congressman Eli Crane is making a bad problem even worse, sending tax dollars for Arizona's water infrastructure to other states but ours. He even voted for a huge tax break for the data center developers who are sucking up our water and driving up our prices. It has to stop. I'm running for Congress because Eli Crane is failing us, and I approve this message because I'll work with anyone to save Arizona's water. Paid for by Jonathan Nez for Congress.
0: All the hits are back.
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5: Me not working hard. Yeah, right. Picture that with a Kodak. Or better yet, go to Times Square, take a picture of me with a Kodak. Took my life from negative to positive. I just want y'all to know that. And tonight, let's enjoy life. Pit

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2: 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Too much screen time has been linked to anxiety and depression, and through apps, strangers can reach them.

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